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S Vláďou Drtinou v pořadu Sax Appeal na Rádiu Color.

Yes, you right. 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Goddamn police. Better run it to the money. 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Green light.

Chelsea. Bossy, Godfather, man a OG, man a half humble, man a bossy. 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Bossy, house on the coast, G.

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Where is the old candidate for us, Paul? Takže candidate měla včera 57.

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I'm glad that I got you, and it's alright. 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